0: I certainly was in the right.
1: Yes, definitely.
2: He's cruising for bruising. Yeah, I don't know, I was really drunk at the time.
3: Just tell me it was a
2: company's number two. Yeah, that's why he wasn't coming up on 3011. After I yelled and screamed and telling him why it wasn't coming up on 3011.